nothing but built to destroy. You play with my world like it's your little toy. You put a gun in my hand and you hide from my eyes.

Though this season of her life had been cold, lonely, and tough, though she slipped back into a darkness she had hoped by now to have overcome, she had learned a beautiful lesson as she kissed her girls goodbye and thanked them for getting her out the house. That maybe...